take my hand and come with me, because you look so fine that I really want to make you mine. I say you look so fine that I really want to make you mine. 4, 5, 6, come on and get your kicks. Now you don't need

I said, are you gonna be my girl? It's a 1, 2, 3, take my hand and come with me, because you look so fine that I really wanna make you mine. I said, you look so fine that I really wanna make you mine. 4, 5, 6, come on and get your kicks. Now you don't need a

got a thing that's based on a kind of Latin rhythm known as the bossa nova. But it is not really a bossa nova, but we think that you will dig this. Because this is the bossa nova.

based on a kind of Latin rhythm known as the bossa nova. But it is not really a bossa nova, because

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But we think that you will dig this.

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Cai cigano, cai camonibó. Já rangi o Century Fox, Galve Mia, Cigarette, Billy Halle, Holly Fett. Chup, chup, chup, chup. Yeah.